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1: Low rain chances, but high temperatures over the next couple of days and a lot of humidity. It'll be clear for the overnight, down to about 80. We have high pressure parked over the area Thursday, so we're getting sunshine. We're going up to 90, our heat index in the low 100s. Upper 70s and clear for Thursday night. We're expecting low 90s and sunshine on Friday and Saturday. Maybe a few more showers coming back Sunday. I'm meteorologist Steve Hamilton on 95.3 KQKI.
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Who'd have thought, baby, looking back, that would be my last single Saturday night. 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
1: Low rain chances, but high temperatures over the next couple of days and a lot of humidity. It'll be clear for the overnight, down to about 80. We have high pressure parked over the area Thursday, so we're getting sunshine. We're going up to 90, our heat index in the low 100s. Upper 70s and clear for Thursday night. We're expecting low 90s and sunshine on Friday and Saturday. Maybe a few more showers coming back Sunday. I'm meteorologist Steve Hamilton on 95.3 KQKI.
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1: Low rain chances, but high temperatures over the next couple of days and a lot of humidity. It'll be clear for the overnight, down to about 80. We have high pressure parked over the area Thursday, so we're getting sunshine. We're going up to 90, our heat index in the low 100s. Upper 70s and clear for Thursday night. We're expecting low 90s and sunshine on Friday and Saturday. Maybe a few more showers coming back Sunday. I'm meteorologist Steve Hamilton on 95.3 KQKI.
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Hey, cops, crank us up. We won't tell anybody.

music is so dangerous. So dangerous. It should come with a warning. You've been warned?

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1: The latest computer model runs are showing mainly dry and hot weather here straight through Saturday night. Our next chance for scattered showers and thunderstorms coming in Sunday afternoon. Sunny for today, the high low 90s at heat index above 100. We're into the upper 70s for tonight. We've got the low 90s coming our way Friday and Saturday with dry weather. Then those scattered thunderstorms by Sunday afternoon. I'm meteorologist Jennifer Naramore on 95.3 KQKI.
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0: The latest computer model runs are showing mainly dry and hot weather here straight through Saturday night. Our next chance for scattered showers and thunderstorms coming in Sunday afternoon. Sunny for today, the high low 90s at heat index above 100. We're into the upper 70s for tonight. We've got the low 90s coming our way Friday and Saturday with dry weather. Then those scattered thunderstorms by Sunday afternoon. I'm meteorologist Jennifer Naramore on 95.3 KQKI.
1: And thank you very much, Jennifer. And good Thursday morning to you. Temperature 79 here at KQKI. Of course, all school zones are in effect.
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0: That is the new one from Chris Young called I Didn't Come Here to Leave. 95.3 KUKI. Good Thursday morning to you. Friday Eve. 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
4: In your local news, the Houma Police Department is requesting assistance from the public in locating 29-year-old Kashara Nevis, who is wanted in connection with an incident that occurred back on July 16th. Nevis allegedly escaped from police custody after being arrested on multiple outstanding warrants for theft, possession of stolen property, and fugitive warrants from Lafourche Parish. Following her escape, she is now also wanted on a charge of simple escape. Authorities urge anyone with any information about Nevis's whereabouts, contact the Houma Police Department, 985-873-6371. Well, an 18-year-old Houma man has been arrested on a second-degree murder charge following a shooting Tuesday night on Grand Cayou Road that left one man dead. Terrebonne Parish Sheriff Tim Sonia announced Wednesday that 18-year-old Kason Patrick Verrett of Houma was arrested on charges of second-degree murder, obstruction of justice, and handling of machine guns. Deputies were called shortly before 8 p.m. Tuesday, August 11th, to a business in the 3700 block of Grand Cayou Road after receiving reports of a shooting. When deputies arrived, they found an adult male victim in the parking lot suffering from multiple apparent gunshot wounds. First responders provided emergency treatment before the victim was transported to a local hospital, where he later died from his injuries. Investigators quickly developed information identifying a newer model black SUV as the suspected vehicle involved in the shooting. Detectives later located a vehicle matching that description at a residence in the Woodlawn Ranch Road area. According to Terrebonne Parish Sheriff's Office, a resident flagged down a detective in the 400 block of El Kurth Drive and provided information that a family member may have been involved in the shooting. Barrett later came out of the residence and was taken into custody without incident. Detectives also identified a juvenile male who had been inside the vehicle at the time of the shooting. After further investigation, authorities determined the juvenile had no involvement in the criminal actions and cleared him of any wrongdoing. Investigators said digital evidence, physical evidence, and witness statements helped establish the circumstances surrounding the shooting. During questioning, detectives said Verrett admitted he knew the victim and that the two were family members. Investigators alleged the shooting began after an encounter in the parking lot. Verrett was booked into the Terrebonne Parish Criminal Justice Complex and remained jailed on a $2.2 million bond. Now, this investigation remains ongoing. Additional information is expected to be released as it becomes available. Well, Assumption Parish man has been arrested for witness intimidation. Assumption Parish Sheriff Leland Falcon announced the arrest of 46-year-old Kentrell Lang following an incident that occurred near a courthouse where court proceedings were set to begin regarding Lang. Witnesses reported that Lang made loud verbal comments directed at individuals associated with the trial, which were considered intimidating, threatening, and harassing. As a result, Lang was arrested and booked into the Assumption Parish Detention Center on multiple charges, including 5 counts of intimidating, impeding, or injuring witnesses or officers, and resisting an officer. For local news all day and updated news, be sure to visit KQKINews.com.
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4: Assumption Parish Sheriff Leland Falcon announced the arrest of 37-year-old Deshaun Burtis of Napoleonville following multiple violations of a protective order. Deputies responded to a complaint on Violet Street, where the complainant informed them of the ongoing violations by Burtis. After securing arrest warrants, deputies located Burtis on Wednesday morning. During the arrest attempt, Burtis violently resisted and assaulted a deputy. Burtis was booked to the Assumption Parish Detention Center, charged with violation of protective order, resisting arrest by force or violence, and battery of a police officer. St. Mary Parish Sheriff Gary Driscoll reports the arrest of 45-year-old Andre Brown of Franklin. Brown is charged with possession of a firearm or carrying concealed weapon by a person convicted of certain felonies, possession of a firearm in the presence of CDS, possession of Schedule 1 with the intent to distribute methamphetamine, possession of Schedule 2 with the intent to distribute crack cocaine, possession of Schedule 1 with the intent to distribute marijuana, possession of Schedule 4 with the intent to distribute alprazolam, possession of Schedule 2 hydrocodone, possession of Schedule 2 with the intent to distribute cocaine, and possession of Schedule 1 heroin. Brown was also held on active St. Mary Parish Sheriff's Office narcotics warrants for possession of Schedule 2 CDS with the intent to distribute cocaine, possession of Schedule 1 with the intent to distribute marijuana, possession of heroin with the intent to distribute, possession of synthetic marijuana with the intent to distribute, possession of Schedule 2 methamphetamine with the intent to distribute, possession of MDMA with the intent to distribute, possession of Schedule 2 CDS amphetamine with the intent to distribute, possession of Schedule 4 CDS alprazolam, possession of drug paraphernalia, and illegal carrying of weapons. His bail was set at $445,000. Obituaries. 80-year-old Francis Mock Robichaud passed away on Sunday, August 9th. A memorial gathering of family and friends will be held this Saturday at Irish Mortuary in Franklin from 11 a.m. until 2 p.m. Arrangements entrusted to Irish Mortuary of Franklin. 74-year-old Ronald Kraft passed away on August 10th. Jones Funeral Home in charge of those arrangements.
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7: Louisiana Radio Network, I'm Jean Burns. Congresswoman and U.S. Senate candidate Julia Letlow is facing questions over her purchase of Meta stock after reportedly signing a confidential agreement related to Meta's plans to build that massive data center in Richland Parish. A report by WWNO says Letlow purchased Meta shares after signing the non-disclosure agreement. LSU political science professor Robert Hogan.
8: This is a typical sort of thing that worries voters at a time when there's a great deal of skepticism in the American public about insider activities by politicians.
7: A new poll by LSU's Public Policy Research Lab and the Public Affairs Research Council of Louisiana finds people in Louisiana like to talk about politics more than the average American. Riley Center Director Michael DiResto says they surveyed more than 1,000 residents.
9: Almost double the amount of people are extremely interested in politics in Louisiana, which is interesting, too, because you might expect that would lead to more polarization, but it has not.
7: LRN.
0: LSU is more than just football scores. It's recruiting battles, NIL, SEC politics, coaching decisions, public records, financial decisions worth hundreds of millions of dollars. 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Tiger Rag was recently honored with first place for breaking news by the Louisiana Sports Writers Association for its coverage of LSU athletics. Whether you're following Lane Kiffin, Jay Johnson, Will Wade, Kim Mulkey, or the future of LSU athletics, Tiger Rag is where serious LSU fans begin. 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
7: The medical community is sounding off on President Trump's executive order that splits the measles, mumps, and rubella vaccine into separate visits. Here's Andrew Greenstein.
10: LSU health professor Dr. Corey Hebert says the MMR vaccine isn't even available as separate vaccines in the U.S., and separating them would require more doctor's visits.
11: Right now, you get the combined MMR at 12 months and 4 years of age, 2 shots. So if you separate them, that means you're going to have to get 6 shots.
10: And there's no data to indicate whether that's any better or worse than the combined MMR vaccine that's been administered since 1971.
11: The guidance is so confusing now to parents, they don't know where to turn, and that's unfortunate.
10: I'm Andrew Greenstein.
7: LSU has been told it can no longer use former quarterback Jaden Daniels' name, image, and likeness. CNN is reporting that the university was issued a cease and desist after the number 5 was issued to cornerback DJ Pickett. A spokesperson for Daniels said even though the number hadn't been retired, Daniels made it clear he didn't want it used, saying it feels like a failure to honor all he accomplished at LSU. LRN.
12: The latest computer model runs are showing mainly dry and hot weather here straight through Saturday night. Our next chance for scattered showers and thunderstorms coming in Sunday afternoon. Sunny for today, the high low 90s at heat index above 100. We're into the upper 70s for tonight. We've got the low 90s coming our way Friday and Saturday with dry weather. Then those scattered thunderstorms by Sunday afternoon. I'm meteorologist Jennifer Naramore on 95.3 KQKI.
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2: In your local news, the Houma Police Department is requesting assistance from the public in locating 29-year-old Kashara Nevis, who is wanted in connection with an incident that occurred back on July 16th. Nevis allegedly escaped from police custody after being arrested on multiple outstanding warrants for theft, possession of stolen property, and fugitive warrants from Lafourche Parish. Following her escape, she is now also wanted on a charge of simple escape. Authorities are anyone with any information about Nevis's whereabouts, contact the Houma Police Department 985-873-6371. Well, an 18-year-old Houma man has been arrested on a second-degree murder charge following a shooting Tuesday night on Grand Cayou Road that left one man dead.

0: Terrebonne Parish Sheriff Tim Sonia announced Wednesday that 18-year-old Kason Patrick Verrett of Houma was arrested on charges of second-degree murder, obstruction of justice, and handling of machine guns. Deputies were called shortly before 8 p.m. Tuesday, August 11th, to a business in the 3700 block of Grand Cayou Road after receiving reports of a shooting. When deputies arrived, they found an adult male victim in the parking lot suffering from multiple apparent gunshot wounds. First responders provided emergency treatment before the victim was transported to a local hospital, where he later died from his injuries. Investigators quickly developed information identifying a newer model black SUV as the suspected vehicle involved in the shooting. Detectives later located a vehicle matching that description at a residence in the Woodlawn Ranch Road area. According to Terrebonne Parish Sheriff's Office, a resident flagged down a detective in the 400 block of El Kurth Drive and provided information that a family member may have been involved in the shooting. Barrett later came out of the residence and was taken into custody without incident. Detectives also identified a juvenile male who had been inside the vehicle at the time of the shooting. After further investigation, authorities determined the juvenile had no involvement in the criminal actions and cleared him of any wrongdoing. Investigators said digital evidence, physical evidence, and witness statements helped establish the circumstances surrounding the shooting. During questioning, detectives said Verrett admitted he knew the victim and that the two were family members. Investigators alleged the shooting began after an encounter in the parking lot. Verrett was booked into the Terrebonne Parish Criminal Justice Complex and remained jailed on a $2.2 million bond. Now, this investigation remains ongoing. Additional information is expected to be released as it becomes available. Well, Assumption Parish man has been arrested for witness intimidation. Assumption Parish Sheriff Leland Falcon announced the arrest of 46-year-old Contrell Lang following an incident that occurred near a courthouse where court proceedings were set to begin. Regarding Lang, witnesses reported that Lang made loud verbal comments directed at individuals associated with the trial, which were considered intimidating, threatening, and harassing. As a result, Lang was arrested and booked into the Assumption Parish Detention Center on multiple charges, including 5 counts of intimidating, impeding, or injuring witnesses or officers, and resisting an officer. For local news all day and updated news, be sure to visit KQKINews.com.
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0: Assumption Parish Sheriff Leland Falcon announced the arrest of 37-year-old Deshaun Burtis of Napoleonville following multiple violations of a protective order. Deputies responded to a complaint on Violet Street where the complainant informed them of the ongoing violations by Burtis. After securing arrest warrants, deputies located Burtis on Wednesday morning. During the arrest attempt, Burtis violently resisted and assaulted a deputy. Burtis was booked to the Assumption Parish Detention Center, charged with violation of protective order, resisting arrest by force or violence, and battery of a police officer. St. Mary Parish Sheriff Gary Driscoll reports the arrest of 45-year-old Andre Brown of Franklin. Brown is charged with possession of a firearm or carrying concealed weapon by a person convicted of certain felonies, possession of a firearm in the presence of CDS, possession of Schedule 1 with the intent to distribute methamphetamine, possession of Schedule 2 with the intent to distribute crack cocaine, possession of Schedule 1 with the intent to distribute marijuana, possession of Schedule 4 with the intent to distribute alprazolam, possessor schedule 2 hydrocodone, possessor schedule 2 with the intent to distribute cocaine, and possession of schedule 1 heroin. Brown was also held on active St. Mary Parish Sheriff's Office narcotics warrants for possession of schedule 2 CDS with the intent to distribute cocaine, possession of schedule 1 with the intent to distribute marijuana, possession of heroin with the intent to distribute, possession of synthetic marijuana with the intent to distribute, possession of schedule 2 methamphetamine with the intent to distribute, possession of MDMA with the intent to distribute, possession of schedule 2 CDS amphetamine with the intent to distribute, possession of schedule 4 CDS alprazolam, possession of drug paraphernalia, and illegal carrying of weapons. His bail was set at $445,000. Obituaries. 80-year-old Francis Mock Robichaud passed away on Sunday, August 9th. A memorial gathering of family and friends will be held this Saturday at Irish Mortuary in Franklin from 11 a.m. until 2 p.m. Arrangements entrusted to Irish Mortuary of Franklin. 74-year-old Ronald Kraft passed away on August 10th. Jones Funeral Home in charge of those arrangements.
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3: The latest computer model runs are showing mainly dry and hot weather here straight through Saturday night. Our next chance for scattered showers and thunderstorms coming in Sunday afternoon. Sunny for today, the high low 90s at heat index above 100. We're into the upper 70s for tonight. We've got the low 90s coming our way Friday and Saturday with dry weather. Then those scattered thunderstorms by Sunday afternoon. I'm meteorologist Jennifer Naramore on 95.3 KQKI.
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5: I wake up with you guys. 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

rocking her latest. It's Baby Blues 95.3 KQKI. It is 8:18. Got no reason now. Going home. Here's some jeans.

0: some classic Gene Watson on 95.3 KQKI. It is 8:21. Well, today is International Left-Handers Day. So if you're left-handed, it's your day. And also National Filet Mignon Day. So this evening, make plans to enjoy a nice filet mignon. All the way, music coming up. Low Cash, probably a great tune. Let the Country Music Play. That's coming up. Also, Tap Benoit next with Crawfish and right here on 95.3 KQKI. Good morning to you.
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Porter Martin walking the floor, 95.3 KQKI, 27 away from 9 o'clock, of course, waking up this morning. 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By the way, numbers 426, 66, 67, 69, Powerball 9. 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

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It is 8:44. Happy Thursday. Thirsty Thursday.

0: Louisiana Radio Network, I'm Jean Burns. A report by WWNO Public Radio says Congresswoman Julia Letlow may have benefited financially by purchasing Meta stock after learning about the company's plans to build a massive data center in Richland Parish. Here's Case Kieschnick.
1: LSU political science professor Robert Hogan says the report raises questions that voters will likely pay attention to.
2: I think these raise lots of red flags, and I think it's something that voters may indeed pay attention to.
1: Letlow faced accusations of insider trading during the primary, but they did not stop her from winning the Republican nomination for U.S. Senate. She'll face Democrat Jamie Davis in the November 3rd general election.

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4: Those in the medical community are speaking out about President Trump's executive order to split the measles, mumps, and rubella vaccine across three separate visits. LSU health professor Dr. Corey Hebert says the MMR vaccine has been administered as a combined dose since 1971, and separating them means going from getting two shots to six. And he says there's no guarantee that separating them will provide any benefit.
5: Do they work? Sure, individually they work. Do they work better? That's never been proven.
4: A new poll finds that Louisiana residents like to talk about politics more than the average American. Results of the poll by LSU's Public Policy Research Lab and the Public Affairs Research Council of Louisiana found that people in our state appear to feel just as negatively about the opposing political party as those across the country do. But Riley Center Director Michael DiResto says, we are more comfortable in talking with people we disagree with politically.
6: 91% of Louisiana people, free speech is good even for those they disagree with, and regardless of their political belief.
4: LRN.
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1: The latest computer model runs are showing mainly dry and hot weather here straight through Saturday night. Our next chance for scattered showers and thunderstorms coming in Sunday afternoon. Sunny for today, the high low 90s at heat index above 100. We're into the upper 70s for tonight. We've got the low 90s coming our way Friday and Saturday with dry weather. And then those scattered thunderstorms by Sunday afternoon. I'm meteorologist Jennifer Naramore on 95.3 KQKI.
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0: All right. Thank you for calling.

0: 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You're on the radio.
1: Am I the first one today?
0: No, you're not. Go ahead.
1: All right. I have a first of all, I'm going to give my phone number first. It's 337-940-0608. And I have a 2006 white Dodge Caravan for sale. It's not running. Need some work on it. And I'm willing to sell it for best offer or for junk. And my name is Thomas.
0: All right.
1: You still there?
0: Yeah, I'm still here.
1: All right.
0: All right.
1: And again, the phone number is 337-940-0608. And everybody have a blessed day and stay cool if you can.
0: All right, you do the same.

0: 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You're on the radio.
1: Yes, I have a house for sale in Patterson at 710 Kim Street. 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
0: All right, thank you for calling. 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
2: Hey, good morning, Mac. I have some parts for F-150 Ford pickup truck or an SUV. I have the two fenders, the right and the left. I have the front bumper and the grill, and I have the rear bumper to go with it, too. Just come and make me an offer on it. It's all been powder coated. It looks brand new. It's all good. And I also have 2 tile cutters I want to get rid of. They work good. I'll take 40 apiece for them. I also have a donut tie. It's brand new. It's 5 lugs. I'll take 20 for it. I also have a nail gun, a big nail gun, an airless nail gun. I'll take $40 for it. And I have 3 starters. That fish rod lawnmowers. I'll take 30 a piece from them. They buy all 3, I'll let them have them for $20 a piece. They're interested in these items, they can call. And I also have some pocket sanders, little hand pocket, the little hand sanders. I got about 4 or 5 of them and a couple of rollers that maybe they can use. I got all that for sale. Just make me a good offer on it. Anyway, the number's 985-221-1079. That's 221-1079. Have a good weekend, Mike.
0: All right, you do the same.

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1: Good morning, Mac. 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Thank you very much.
0: All right, thank you.

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4: Good morning. 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Thank you.
3: Thank you. Good morning. You're on the radio.
5: Yeah. Okay. Good morning. You too. How you doing, Mike? Okay. One item. I still have a little bitty dog, female dog, young puppy dog, black, brown spots over her eye, a few brown spots on the paw, one white spot on her chest. She's 7 months old, to be exact. Name Rachel. Give me a phone call, free. You can have her. I don't want nothing for her. No price tag. Give me a phone call, 337-578-0655. I'll say that again one more time for you, Mac. 337-578-0655. Thank you. Y'all have yourselves a great day and a blessed day.
3: All right. Thank you for calling.

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0: Louisiana Radio Network. I'm John Burns. A new poll finds Louisianans like talking politics. Here's Jeff Palermo.
1: The survey of 1,000 Louisiana residents conducted by LSU's Public Policy Research Lab and the Public Affairs Research Council found that 26% of respondents like talking government and politics with others every day, and another 30% said they like to do it a few times a week. Michael DeRestel, director of the Riley Center, says what was good to see is that 91% of the respondents believe in free speech regardless of political belief.
2: Louisianans really, really respect free speech right.
1: But 14% said violence can be justified to achieve political goals.
2: We'd like to see that number smaller, obviously.
1: I'm Jeff Palermo.
0: A 69-year-old man in Opelousas is dead after police say he was attacked by two dogs early yesterday morning. We're told the dog's owner has been charged with negligent homicide. Louisiana Radio Network.
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1: Representative for Washington Commanders quarterback Jaden Daniels has told LSU it can no longer use the 2024 Heisman Trophy winner's name, image, and likeness. CNN reports that the university was issued the cease and desist after the number 5 was issued to another LSU player. A spokesperson said Daniels made it clear he didn't want the number used, saying it feels like a failure to honor all he accomplished at LSU. LRN.
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1: The latest computer model runs are showing mainly dry and hot weather here straight through Saturday night. Our next chance for scattered showers and thunderstorms coming in Sunday afternoon. Sunny for today, the high low 90s at heat index above 100. We're into the upper 70s for tonight. We've got the low 90s coming our way Friday and Saturday with dry weather. And then those scattered thunderstorms by Sunday afternoon. I'm meteorologist Jennifer Naramore on 95.3 KQKI.
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0: Cochran, I cry. 95.3 KQKI. It is 4 minutes after 10 as we check in with Brady, who has a very special guest from Thibodaux Regional. Good morning, Brady.
1: Well, good morning. Mac. Good morning, and yes, sir, I do have Mr. Greg Stock. He is the CEO of Thibodaux Regional Medical Center, here to tell us about an exciting event happening this Saturday at the Warren Harang Auditorium, Saturday, August 15th. Perfect day to have it on the 15th because it's the 15th year for the Thibodaux Regional Cancer Institute's 8 Seconds to Glory bull riding event. So good morning, Greg. Thank you for joining us this morning.
2: Oh, thank you. Thanks so much for taking the time to allow us to come on your radio station.
1: Sure. Well, first of all, tell us about this incredible event you guys do every year.
2: Yeah, you know, now we do it twice a year, once in Holman, once in Thibodaux, and both in the Civic Centers. This one, that this week, Saturday at 7 p.m. in the Harang Auditorium in Thibodaux, is, as you said, it's one of the 15th year events. Myself and a guy named James Pierce put it together years ago. I was raised on a ranch in Arizona, and he was a bullfighter, they call it. It used to be a pro rodeo event. He was good at it. And we got to talk, and then he also had cancer at a point. And so he said, let's put a bull riding event together. And really, he's the guy that brings in the stock contractors and all of that, the clowns, everything. But the event is designed to be a family event. You know, doesn't cost you a fortune. It's easy to get in and out. And the purpose is a great purpose. It's just, how do we create more awareness of how to prevent cancer, and that there are things we can do if we are listening and working at it to lessen the effects of it and prevent it, save lives, literally. And a lot of what we call morbidity in our business, that meaning the effects of cancer, you're still alive, but the effects are really pretty difficult. That's the background.
1: Yep, absolutely. And I was there for the dedication and ribbon cutting of the new cancer center, state of the art. When you walk in, I think I say this every time you and I talk in the air, that you don't think you're in a cancer center, you think you're in a 5-star hotel.
2: Yeah, there's a fine line between making something look too quote-unquote fancy, but mm-hmm. making it state-of-the-art, making it a sanctuary where when those patients have been, you know, chemotherapy and all the treatment, surgery, and so forth, they're kind of brutal, and they get beat down some. But you walk in a place and it's got all this natural light, the colors of light, there's no dark places. And you feel like you're in a sanctuary, you know, and then people treat you that way inside the place, mm-hmm. the staff, doctors. That's what you want. It's what you need.
1: Sure. That's incredible. And I love how you're bringing something fun to the community to raise awareness. So, and you and I were just speaking before we got on the air about just so how too many are facing cancer, even children, adults, you name it, people from all walks of life. But again, raising the awareness and providing education on the importance of early detection and prevention.
2: Absolutely. You know, the cancer rate down here in this area is about 13% higher than the national rate. The national rate's not that good, but the in Louisiana, cancer is the second most common cause of death. And there's about a 1 in 3 risk that you'll get it. So breast cancer, prostate cancer, lung cancer, colon cancer, those 4 are the most common in Louisiana. And there are things you do, like breast cancer, mammograms, they still matter. We used to do about 600 of them. Now we do 13,000.
1: Wow.
2: You find things that those, you know, it's not like go right into surgery or something. You can do a mammo of these sophisticated machines now and detect things that they're caught early enough that the outcomes meaning the death rate, frankly, much lower, much better. So, you know, it's really worth paying attention to.
1: Absolutely. Taking care of your health and prevention, that's definitely important. And so I know, again, I love that you do this twice a year, and the 15th year again, and obviously it's been very successful. I see the Kids Day starts at 10 a.m. and goes until noon. They're going to have horseback riding, bouncy bowls, mutton busting, junior bull riding, and that's just a good preview until what comes later in the evening.
2: That's right, and that's a lot of fun. I've got a granddaughter named Ruby. She's 19 years old now, but we had her over here years ago riding sheep, you know, the mutton busting. Mm-hmm. Fun, man. Talk about fun. And,
1: sure.
2: You know, if you've never been on a horse, then put you on a horse and ride around a little bit. And,
1: mm-hmm. Sure.
2: And little older kids usually ride those steers and stuff, and they get a little flavor mm-hmm. for it all. But it's great stuff. Yeah, it is. It's fun.
1: Sure. Yep. There's nothing, I don't know, there. And obviously if you grew up on a ranch, you know this, my wife grew up with horses. There's nothing more relaxing than riding a horse. There's just something about it.
2: Yeah, it is. It, I don't know how to explain it either. I have an old pink horse right now in my house over mm-hmm. here. Kids get on him, and it's like, it's a thrill. It's like,
1: sure.
2: Wow.
1: Yeah, they're very calming. my in-laws live out in the country in central Louisiana. And got one, and I love just talking to the horse. It's something extremely calming about them. And so at 5 o'clock, the gates open for the bull riding event, and then at 7 p.m. the championship bull riding begins. Now I do have to have a question. I do have a question, Greg. Since you did grow up on a ranch, will you be bull riding?
2: No, man. my dad. And he used to laugh, you know. We rode some of his bulls, his young 2-year-old bull, when
1: right.
2: I was like 12, 13. But I got my fill of bull riding right there. That's a rough sport.
1: I figured that, man. Yeah, they're very rough. So definitely. But I don't blame you. Keep it safe.
2: you know, and that's part of watching bull riding. It's those big bulls are so powerful and quick. And
1: mm-hmm. Sure.
2: They're athletic. The riders are athletic. And it's kind of living on the edge kind of thing, you know. It's something to see. They've never seen it.
1: They're definitely on the edge, I tell you that. And tell us what the admission information, how much does it cost for families to enter?
2: Yeah, I'm going to have to hedge a little bit on that. I'm not exactly sure.
1: That's fine. No problem. I'll tell you
2: very
1: what.
2: Very honest about it.
1: But you're good.
2: We try to keep the prices down so it's reasonable, and you can bring your children and family
1: sure.
2: members to come and enjoy it.
1: Right.
2: I wanted to mention one thing. The you mentioned the facility we built over here, and we're trying very hard to bring the care to the people here rather than send them somewhere appropriately. If they want to go somewhere, we're all for that too. But
1: mm-hmm.
2: you know, we are going to see 30,000 cancer patients in our clinics this year.
1: Wow.
2: These are medical and radiation oncologists. And on a given day, we're treating 150 to 200 people in our cancer institute. And then we have specific things we're doing, like with the ear, nose, and throat doctors, where we now have a tie with LSU Medical School, and we're doing research with them. There's a lot of things happening. We have three new med oncs. One of them, she starts here in about 3 weeks, and two more coming, and so on. But the technology, the PET CT scanners, and other radiation therapy equipment that is like sub-millimeter accuracy. So we're doing everything we can, and we appreciate everybody's support. We appreciate people coming to this event. It's not the only thing you can do, right? If you want to
1: sure.
2: kind of take it into your own hands and help prevent cancer. If you know, I have two sisters that passed away from cancer, and that was an eye-opener for me, really was. Mm. One of those sisters was just a little bit older than me, and we were great friends, and breast cancer, and then it got in her lungs, and that was it. And it still bothers me, but, you know, you can't control everything, but you can control some things, and being aware and doing a little research, you can do it easily on the internet, and going to see your doctor regularly, and having screening things like your colonoscopies at a given time, you know, I mentioned mammography and so on, and then just watching the signs and symptoms, it makes a difference. Really appreciate nice. Your time again, young man.
3: Sure.
2: You're a great guy, and we appreciate it much.
3: And likewise, we appreciate you coming on, telling us about it. I did get the admission information. I apologize about that. I didn't mean to catch you off guard, but you can go to the Thibodaux Regional Medical Center Facebook page, and there is a link. Standard admission starts at just $24.30. It goes up from there depending on your seating arrangements. But yeah, it starts at only $24, and that's at Ticketmaster. But you can follow the link on the Thibodaux Regional Medical Center Facebook page. So yep, we got it.
2: All right.
3: So
2: thank you so much.
3: Thank you, Greg. Appreciate it. Greg Stock with the CEO of Thibodaux Regional Medical Center. And good luck this weekend. I hope everyone has a great time.
2: Sounds great. Thank you so much. Bye-bye.
3: Thank you. Have a great day. And I'm Brady Burrell for 95.3 FM, KQKI.
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0: Preston Blanchard, my shatty fee. Lord have mercy on a country boy. Classic stuff from Don Williams. Before that, 95.3 KQKI. Rodney Atkins, great new tune. So true, too. Here is the Years Are Short.
1: 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If the

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Julie Roberts, Wake Up Older. 95.3 KQKI, South Louisiana's music station with the brand new Joe Nichols. 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

0: C'est la vie. 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Temperature up to 90 here at KQKI. 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
1: The latest computer model runs are showing mainly dry and hot weather here straight through Saturday night. Our next chance for scattered showers and thunderstorms coming in Sunday afternoon. Sunny for today, the high low 90s at heat index above 100. We're into the upper 70s for tonight. We've got the low 90s coming our way Friday and Saturday with dry weather. Then those scattered thunderstorms by Sunday afternoon. I'm meteorologist Jennifer Naramore on 95.3 KQKI.
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the only hell my mama ever raised. It is Johnny Paycheck, 95.3 KQKI. It's Y'all Request Country Buffet. And Alan Jackson, here's Love's Got a Hold on You.

0: KQKI. The New Orleans Saints are back home this Saturday, taking on the Jacksonville Jaguars in their first preseason game of 2026. Coverage begins at 2:45, kickoff at 3 p.m. right here on KQKI. 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
1: In your local news, the Houma Police Department is requesting assistance from the public in locating 29-year-old Kashara Nevis, who is wanted in connection with an incident that occurred back on July 16th. Nevis allegedly escaped from police custody after being arrested on multiple outstanding warrants for theft, possession of stolen property, and fugitive warrants from Lafourche Parish. Following her escape, she is now also wanted on a charge of simple escape. Authorities urge anyone with any information about Nevis's whereabouts, contact the Houma Police Department 985-873-6371. Well, an 18-year-old Houma man has been arrested on a second-degree murder charge following a shooting Tuesday night on Grand Cayou Road that left one man dead. Terrebonne Parish Sheriff Tim Sonia announced Wednesday that 18-year-old Kason Patrick Verrett of Houma was arrested on charges of second-degree murder, obstruction of justice, and handling of machine guns. Deputies were called shortly before 8 p.m. Tuesday, August 11th, to a business in the 3700 block of Grand Cayou Road after receiving reports of a shooting. When deputies arrived, they found an adult male victim in the parking lot suffering from multiple apparent gunshot wounds. First responders provided emergency treatment before the victim was transported to a local hospital, where he later died from his injuries. Investigators quickly developed information identifying a newer model black SUV as the suspected vehicle involved in the shooting. Detectives later located a vehicle matching that description at a residence in the Woodlawn Ranch Road area. According to Terrebonne Parish Sheriff's Office, a resident flagged down a detective in the 400 block of El Kurth Drive and provided information that a family member may have been involved in the shooting. Verrett later came out of the residence and was taken into custody without incident. Detectives also identified a juvenile male who had been inside the vehicle at the time of the shooting. After further investigation, authorities determined the juvenile had no involvement in the criminal actions and cleared him of any wrongdoing. Investigators said digital evidence, physical evidence, and witness statements helped establish the circumstances surrounding the shooting. During questioning, detectives said Verrett admitted he knew the victim and that the two were family members. Investigators alleged the shooting began after an encounter in the parking lot. Verrett was booked to the Terrebonne Parish Criminal Justice Complex and remained jailed on a $2.2 million bond. Now, this investigation remains ongoing. Additional information is expected to be released as it becomes available. Well, Assumption Parish man has been arrested for witness intimidation. Assumption Parish Sheriff Leland Falcon announced the arrest of 46-year-old Kentrell Lang following an incident that occurred near a courthouse where court proceedings were set to begin regarding Lang. Witnesses reported that Lang made loud verbal comments directed at individuals associated with the trial, which were considered intimidating, threatening, and harassing. As a result, Lang was arrested and booked into the Assumption Parish Detention Center on multiple charges, including 5 counts of intimidating, impeding, or injuring witnesses or officers, and resisting an officer. For local news all day and updated news, be sure to visit KQKINews.com.
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4: Well, two firefighters were injured Wednesday evening while battling a three-alarm commercial structure fire along the Atchafalaya River in Berwick. The Berwick Fire Department was dispatched at approximately 5:47 p.m. on Wednesday to a reported structure fire on 3rd Street on the unprotected side of the seawall. The first unit arriving on scene reported an elevated office building fully engulfed in flames due to the intensity of the fire. Firefighters immediately began a defensive attack using water carried aboard fire apparatus. Crews faced significant water supply challenges because the building was located behind the seawall with no fire hydrants nearby. Firefighters positioned an engine along the bank of the Atchafalaya River and drafted water directly from the river to supply firefighting operations. With extreme August heat, complexity of the fire and water supply issues, mutual aid was requested from the Bayou Vista Volunteer Fire Department and Morgan City Fire Department. Multiple hand lines and ground monitors were placed into operation along with the elevated waterway of an aerial truck. Bayou Vista firefighters established an additional water supply from a hydrant located across the seawall, while Berwick crews continued drafting water from the Atchafalaya River. The coordinated effort eventually brought the fire under control, allowing crews to begin overhaul operations and investigators to examine the scene. Berwick Fire Department investigators determined that the building did not have electrical power at the time of the fire due to what officials described as suspicious circumstances. The Louisiana State Fire Marshal's Office was called to assist in determining the fire's cause and origin. Two firefighters were injured during the response. One was transported to a local hospital for heat exhaustion, while another was treated for eye injury. Both were later released from the hospital. No civilian injuries were reported. The Berwick Fire Department responded with 22 personnel, two engines, and two service trucks. Berwick Fire Chief Jody Acosta thanked the Berwick Police Department, Bayou Vista Volunteer Fire Department, Morgan City Fire Department, and Acadian Ambulance for their assistance. He also thanked community members who brought cold water and sports drinks to firefighters working in the extreme heat. This investigation remains ongoing. Officials said any additional information concerning the cause of the fire or a potential criminal investigation will be released by the Louisiana State Fire Marshal's Office. Well, the Morgan City Police Department will conduct an impaired driver checkpoint on Saturday at an undisclosed location within the Morgan City limits. This checkpoint is aimed at identifying and removing impaired drivers from local roadways while encouraging safer driving habits throughout the community. The enforcement effort is being held in conjunction with the Drive Sober or Get Pulled Over campaign, which runs through September 7th. Police are reminding motorists to make responsible choices before getting behind the wheel. Anyone planning to drink is encouraged to designate a sober driver, use a ride service, or make another arrangement for a safer ride home. St. Mary Parish Sheriff Gary Driscoll reports the arrest of 45-year-old Andre Brown of Franklin. Brown is charged with possession of a firearm or carrying concealed weapon by a person convicted of certain felonies, possession of a firearm in the presence of CDS, possession of Schedule 1 with the intent to distribute methamphetamine, possession of Schedule 2 with the intent to distribute crack cocaine, possession of Schedule 1 with the intent to distribute marijuana, possession of Schedule 4 with the intent to distribute alprazolam, possessor schedule 2 hydrocodone, possessor schedule 2 with the intent to distribute cocaine, and possession of schedule 1 heroin. Brown was also held on active St. Mary Parish Sheriff's Office narcotics warrants for possession of schedule 2 CDS with the intent to distribute cocaine, possessor schedule 1 with the intent to distribute marijuana, possession of heroin with the intent to distribute, possession of synthetic marijuana with the intent to distribute, possession of schedule 2 methamphetamine with the intent to distribute, possession of MDMA with the intent to distribute, possession of schedule 2 CDS amphetamine with the intent to distribute, possession of schedule 4 CDS alprazolam, possession of drug paraphernalia, and illegal carrying of weapons. His bail was set at $445,000.
5: Holding off on any wet weather chances until Sunday. Plenty of sunshine for the rest of today, or high temperature in the low 90s, heat index value peaking at 103, upper 70s for the low, and we're back up to about 93 later on Friday with some sun, heat index 105. Dry weather Saturday, the high low to mid 90s, scattered thunderstorms starting to form Sunday afternoon. I'm meteorologist Jennifer Naramore on 95.3 KQKI. 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

in Booker Woods. He never did do a lot of harm in the world, but he never did do no good. 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
1: Holding off on any wet weather chances until Sunday. Plenty of sunshine for the rest of today, or high temperature in the low 90s, heat index value peaking at 103, upper 70s for the low, and we're back up to about 93 later on Friday with some sun, heat index 105. Dry weather Saturday, the high low to mid 90s, scattered thunderstorms starting to form Sunday afternoon. I'm meteorologist Jennifer Naramore on 95.3 KQKI.
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0: Louisiana Radio Network, I'm Andrew Greenstein. A former police officer accused of plotting a mass shooting at Jazz Fest back in April is off the hook for now. Attorney General Liz Merle drops charges of terrorizing against 45-year-old Christopher Gillum after a grand jury declines to indict him. Loyola University law professor Dan Cialino says, whereas the standard is beyond a reasonable doubt in a trial, the standard in a grand jury proceeding is very low.
1: The lack of a true bill of indictment shows that the grand jurors were not persuaded by whatever suggestions or implications of criminal conduct that led to his arrest were simply not enough to support a prosecution.
0: A new poll finds that Louisiana residents like to talk about politics much more than the average American, and a potential sign of civic health. PAR President Stephen Procopio says only 8% of the respondents say they frequently post about politics on social media.
2: Social media is going to have all the people that are posting frequently, so it's going to look more political, more lopsided, but at its core, most people aren't engaging in that.
0: LR.
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0: The Louisiana Public Service Commission will not require Meta to provide exact numbers on how many people will work at the AI data center in Richland Parish and how much energy it will use.
8: How many jobs is the data center actually going to create on a permanent basis?
9: The PSC heard from several members of the public demanding this information after an administrative judge recommended job numbers and energy usage should be made public. PSC Commissioner Jean-Paul Cousin says Meta has said it will employ 1,000 people.
10: I think what you're looking for is more granular data.
9: Meta has also said it will pay for its power needs. On a 3-1 vote, the PSC voted to override the judge's recommendation. I'm Jeff Palermo.
0: Jaden Daniels is furious that

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1: Holding off on any wet weather chances until Sunday. Plenty of sunshine for the rest of today, or high temperature in the low 90s, heat index value peaking at 103, upper 70s for the low, and we're back up to about 93 later on Friday with some sun, heat index 105. Dry weather Saturday, the high low to mid 90s, scattered thunderstorms starting to form Sunday afternoon. I'm meteorologist Jennifer Naramore on 95.3 KQKI.
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0: Louisiana Radio Network. I'm Andrew Greenstein. Jaden Daniels is number will grace Death Valley once again, and the 2023 Heisman Trophy winner is not happy about it. An attorney for Daniels sent a cease and desist letter to LSU asking the school to stop using his name, image, and likeness after the Tigers issued his number 5 jersey to sophomore cornerback DJ Pickett. Tiger Rag editor Glenn Gilbo says Pickett is the first Tiger to be issued the number since Daniels moved on to the NFL.
1: Based on history, it's just kind of understood. There's only 3 Heisman winners, and the first 2 Heisman winners, their jersey's never been worn by another player. So Jaden and his people have a strong argument.
0: Coach Lane Kiffin said Pickett was promised the number 5 by the previous coaching staff during his recruitment, and he wanted to honor that promise. Pickett was made available to the media today and had a brief statement on the controversy.
2: I wore the number my whole life since I was 4 years old. It was a number I was promised. Yeah, and I wish Jaden the best. Good player. He did real good here, so that's all.
0: LRN.
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0: A former police officer accused of plotting a mass shooting at Jazz Fest back in April is a free man after a grand jury declines to indict him. 45-year-old Christopher Gillum was released from jail on June 30th after Attorney General Liz Merle dropped the charges against him. Loyola University law professor Dane Cialino says while Gillum is off the hook for now, that doesn't mean he's completely out of the woods.
7: It's still conceivable that if more evidence turns up, the state could prosecute him through just a bill of information rather than a bill of indictment, or the state could take it back to this or another grand jury for reconsideration.
0: On a 3-1 vote, the Louisiana Public Service Commission votes not to follow a judge's recommendation that Meta should be required to provide exact job numbers and how much energy it plans to use for its massive data center in Richland Parish. Several members of the public urged the PSC to require Meta to release this information, including Democratic congressional candidate Rubia Garcia.
8: If it's such a tremendous deal for the people of Louisiana, then why has so much of the deal been kept from the people of Louisiana?
0: Lauren.
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1: Upper 70s for the low, and we're back up to about 93 later on Friday with some sun. Heat index 105. Dry weather Saturday, the high low to mid-90s. Scattered thunderstorms starting to form Sunday afternoon. I'm meteorologist Jennifer Naramore on 95.3 KQKI.
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0: Louisiana Radio Network, I'm Jeff Palermo. The attorney for LSU Heisman Trophy winning quarterback Jaden Daniels has sent LSU a cease and desist letter saying the school cannot use his name, image, and likeness because Daniels feels disrespected that sophomore DJ Pickett is wearing his number 5. Tiger Rag editor Gwen Gilbo says Kiffin was asked about the controversy today and stood by his earlier comments that Pickett was promised number 5 during recruiting.
1: Lane could have avoided this by just not doing anything and letting him keep the same number, but I just think he sided with the kid.
0: A former police officer accused of plotting a mass shooting at Jazz Fest in April is off the hook for now. Attorney General Liz Merle dropped terrorizing charges against 45-year-old Christopher Gillum after a grand jury declined to indict him. Loyola Law professor Dean Cialino.
2: The lack of a true bill of indictment shows that the grand jurors were not persuaded by whatever suggestions or implications of criminal conduct that led to his arrest were simply not enough to support a prosecution.
0: LRN.
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0: The Public Service Commission voted to allow Meta to keep details about its planned Richland Parish data center private. A judge had recommended Meta disclose the number of jobs it will create and how much energy it will use, but Republican PSC Commissioner J.P. Cousin of Lafayette says there's already plenty of information about the jobs the project will create.
4: Any outlet that you want is reporting on the jobs and opportunity right now, from restaurants to manufacturing.
0: Meta and Entergy say Meta will pay for its own power and the data center will not increase electric bills. But Lake Charles resident James Hyatt is not convinced.
5: This is an opportunity to pull back the curtain and actually be transparent and let us know how this will benefit us, and it's not some voodoo economics that will just cause greater harm.
0: It was a party line vote with the three Republicans voting to keep the details private regarding the Meta data center. Democrat Devontae Lewis voted the other way. Louisiana Radio Network.
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1: Holding off on any wet weather chances until Sunday. Plenty of sunshine for the rest of today, or high temperature in the low 90s. Heat index value peaking at 103.

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2: In your local news, the Houma Police Department is requesting assistance from the public in locating 29-year-old Kashara Nevis, who is wanted in connection with an incident that occurred back on July 16th. Nevis allegedly escaped from police custody after being arrested on multiple outstanding warrants for theft, possession of stolen property, and fugitive warrants from Lafourche Parish.

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1: Brett of Houma was arrested on charges of second-degree murder, obstruction of justice, and handling of machine guns. Deputies were called shortly before 8 p.m. Tuesday, August 11th, to a business in the 3700 block of Grand Cayou Road after receiving reports of a shooting. When deputies arrived, they found an adult male victim in the parking lot suffering from multiple apparent gunshot wounds. First responders provided emergency treatment before the victim was transported to a local hospital, where he later died from his injuries. Investigators quickly developed information identifying a newer model black SUV as the suspected vehicle involved in the shooting. Detectives later located a vehicle matching that description at a residence in the Woodlawn Ranch Road area. According to Terrebonne Parish Sheriff's Office, a resident flagged down a detective in the 400 block of Elkirth Drive and provided information that a family member may have been involved in the shooting. Barrett later came out of the residence and was taken into custody without incident. Detectives also identified a juvenile male who had been inside the vehicle at the time of the shooting. After further investigation, authorities determined the juvenile had no involvement in the criminal actions and cleared him of any wrongdoing. Investigators said digital evidence, physical evidence, and witness statements helped establish the circumstances surrounding the shooting. During questioning, detectives said Barrett admitted he knew the victim and that the two were family members. Investigators alleged the shooting began after an encounter in the parking lot. Barrett was booked into the Terrebonne Parish Criminal Justice Complex and remained jailed on a $2.2 million bond. Now, this investigation remains ongoing. Additional information is expected to be released as it becomes available. Well, Assumption Parish man has been arrested for witness intimidation. Assumption Parish Sheriff Leland Falcon announced the arrest of 46-year-old Kentrell Lang following an incident that occurred near a courthouse where court proceedings were set to begin regarding Lang. Witnesses reported that Lang made loud verbal comments directed at individuals associated with the trial, which were considered intimidating, threatening, and harassing. As a result, Lang was arrested and booked into the Assumption Parish Detention Center on multiple charges, including 5 counts of intimidating, impeding, or injuring witnesses or officers, and resisting an officer. For local news all day and updated news, be sure to visit KQKINews.com.
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1: Well, 2 firefighters were injured Wednesday evening while battling a 3-alarm commercial structure fire along the Atchafalaya River in Berwick. The Berwick Fire Department was dispatched at approximately 5:47 p.m. on Wednesday to a reported structure fire on 3rd Street on the unprotected side of the seawall. First unit arriving on scene reported an elevated office building fully engulfed in flames. Due to the intensity of the fire, firefighters immediately began a defensive attack using water carried aboard fire apparatus. Crews faced significant water supply challenges because the building was located behind the seawall with no fire hydrants nearby. Firefighters positioned an engine along the bank of the Atchafalaya River and drafted water directly from the river to supply firefighting operations. With extreme August heat, complexity of

0: The fire and water supply issues, mutual aid was requested from the Valle Vista Volunteer Fire Department and Morgan City Fire Department. Multiple hand lines and ground monitors were placed into operation, along with the elevated waterway of an aerial truck. Valle Vista firefighters established an additional water supply from a hydrant located across the seawall, while Burrick crews continued drafting water from the Atchafalaya River. The coordinated effort eventually brought the fire under control, allowing crews to begin overhaul operations and investigators to examine the scene. Burrick Fire Department investigators determined that the building did not have electrical power at the time of the fire due to what officials described as suspicious circumstances. The Louisiana State Fire Marshal's Office was called to assist in determining the fire's cause and origin. Two firefighters were injured during the response. One was transported to a local hospital for heat exhaustion, while another was treated for eye injury. Both were later released from the hospital. No civilian injuries were reported. The Burrick Fire Department responded with 22 personnel, two engines, and two service trucks. Burrick Fire Chief Jody Acosta thanked the Burrick Police Department, Valle Vista Volunteer Fire Department, Morgan City Fire Department, and Acadian Ambulance for their assistance. He also thanked community members who brought cold water and sports drinks to firefighters working in the extreme heat. This investigation remains ongoing. Officials said any additional information concerning the cause of the fire or a potential criminal investigation will be released by the Louisiana State Fire Marshal's Office. Well, the Morgan City Police Department will conduct an impaired driver checkpoint on Saturday at an undisclosed location within the Morgan City limits. This checkpoint is aimed at identifying and removing impaired drivers from local roadways while encouraging safer driving habits throughout the community. The enforcement effort is being held in conjunction with the Drive Sober or Get Pulled Over campaign, which runs through September 7th. Police are reminding motorists to make responsible choices before getting behind the wheel. Anyone planning to drink is encouraged to designate a sober driver, use a ride service, or make another arrangement for a safer ride home. St. Mary Parish Sheriff Gary Driscoll reports the arrest of 45-year-old Andre Brown of Franklin. Brown is charged with possession of a firearm or carrying concealed weapon by a person convicted of certain felonies, possession of a firearm in the presence of CDS, possession of Schedule 1 with the intent to distribute methamphetamine, possession of Schedule 2 with the intent to distribute crack cocaine, possession of Schedule 1 with the intent to distribute marijuana, possession of Schedule 4 with the intent to distribute alprazolam, possession of Schedule 2 hydrocodone, possession of Schedule 2 with the intent to distribute cocaine, and possession of Schedule 1 heroin. Brown was also held on active St. Mary Parish Sheriff's Office narcotics warrants for possession of Schedule 2 CDS with the intent to distribute cocaine, possession of Schedule 1 with the intent to distribute marijuana, possession of heroin with the intent to distribute, possession of synthetic marijuana with the intent to distribute, possession of Schedule 2 methamphetamine with the intent to distribute, possession of MDMA with the intent to distribute, possession of Schedule 2 CDS amphetamine with the intent to distribute, possession of Schedule 4 CDS alprazolam, possession of drug paraphernalia, and illegal carrying of weapons. His bail was set at $445,000.
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2: Low rain chances, but high temperatures over the next couple of days and a lot of humidity. It'll be clear for the overnight, down to about 80. We have high pressure parked over the area Thursday, so we're getting sunshine. We're going up to 90, our heat index in the low 100s. Upper 70s and clear for Thursday night. We're expecting low 90s and sunshine on Friday and Saturday. Maybe a few more showers coming back Sunday. I'm meteorologist Steve Hamilton on 95.3 KQKI.

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You know, she came to see him one last time. Oh, and we all wondered if she would. And it kept running through my mind.

0: Louisiana Radio Network, I'm Jeff Palermo. Former LSU Heisman Trophy winning quarterback Jaden Daniels is not happy that his number 5 has been reissued. His attorney has sent the school a cease and desist letter demanding that the school stop using his name, image, and likeness. Tiger Rag editor Glenn Gilbo says it may not be entirely Lane Kiffin's fault. This is just another controversy for a coach steeped in it.
1: This one is not self-absorbed, though. This is about him taking care of a player, honoring a player's wishes that he already has. It's not like Pickett's going to transfer if he doesn't get his number, I would think, but he's going to bat for his player.
0: Kiffin spoke today about the controversy and stands by what he said last week, and that is DJ Pickett was promised by the previous coaching staff that he will wear number 5 at LSU. Pickett gave his own brief statement.
2: I wore the number my whole life since I was 4 years old. It was a number I was promised. Yeah, and I wish Jaden the best. Good player. He did real good here, so that's all.
0: LRN.
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0: A former police officer was allegedly plotting a mass shooting at Jazz Fest earlier this year, quietly had the charges against him drop back in June. A grand jury in Louisiana declined to indict 45-year-old Christopher Gillum for terrorizing after he was found at a Florida hotel in April with a handgun and several rounds of ammunition. Loyola University law professor Dane Cialino on what happened here.
7: A refusal of a grand jury to return a true bill of indictment essentially says that there was no probable cause. There was not enough evidence for a reasonable person to believe that this man committed the crime of terrorizing.
0: Several members of the public testified in front of the Louisiana Public Service Commission, urging the panel to require Meta to provide more details on permanent jobs for the data center in Richland Parish and how much energy it plans to use.
8: Pull back the curtain and actually be transparent and let us know how this will benefit us, and it's not some voodoo economics that will just cause greater harm.
0: Meta said the data center will create 1,000 permanent jobs. LRN.
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1: Overnight should be clear. We're in the upper 70s. High pressure out over the Gulf will give us sunshine on Friday, but a lot of humidity. We'll be in the low 90s on the high, and our heat index tomorrow making it feel like about 106. Clear skies on Friday night, and then maybe a shower or two over the upcoming weekend. 92 for the afternoon high on Saturday, and again on Sunday with a mix of sun and clouds and a few afternoon thunderstorms. I'm meteorologist Steve Hamilton on 95.3.

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